into the news in details, first the headlines. I'm happy states no longer struggle to pay salaries, Tinubu. Dangote plans to process 130 crude grades, report. US threatens renewed war as Iran deals remains elusive. And finally on sports, UCL final battle splits ex-Eagles legends. And now the news in details. President Bola Tinubu has said Nigeria's economy is recovering, with states no longer depending on federal government interventions to pay workers' salaries.

become the president of the Federal Republic of Nigeria. It was very, very challenging. It was tough for those who were in the party with me. And instead of dodging the bullets, I took it. I took the point in the chin. Very hard work. Tinubu said many governors empowered by him, despite not knowing the specific policies his administration would eventually implement. I didn't disclose to anybody what I would do. Many of you took the risk and went along because of the party platform and everything. We survived. You faced litigations and accusations, and we survived, Tinubu said. The president said Nigeria had averted economic collapse and was now experiencing signs of growth and recovery. Instead of bankruptcy, Nigeria has survived. The economy has recovered. It is growing. Agriculture is humming. Food is here, Tinubu said. On business, the Dangote Petroleum Refinery is planning to expand its crude processing flexibility to as many as 130 different crude grades. The refinery, which recently reached its full capacity of 650,000 barrels per day, is also preparing for a major capacity expansion that would